0: SATCOM Air 4 EMS.
1: That goes off.
0: Current service, patients turned over to 622.
1: That one also. Two six, can you just add a CID to the call ticket?
2: Two oh six, and what's the CID?
0: 518-805-588. Thanks.
2: 2007.

0: You're on 16.
1: Six, 32, my phone.
0: Yeah, I just realized.
2: Oh.

0: you right this time.
1: 632 Medical Call, 1 Bell Tower.
0: Room 2300, it says. Check point around the way.
2: 9155.
0: What do you have?

0: 299 Sherman Street, 04 Van Run, 2010.
1: Who's he?
0: Unit 107, 841 Western Ave, to get a report of a possible bird. It's going to be apartment 3F in Franklin, 2010.
1: Proceed.

0: 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I'll take that for some.
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2: Appreciate it. Thank you. So 609.
1: Two

0: 661, we have raw response from medical alarm activation with no voice contact. A fall detection, 86-year-old male subscriber. Received. Point 12.
1: Well, 2 2012.

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1: Second off.
0: I'm going to head towards Leslie Court. Could you check on the other one?
2: Split the Nikon, we'll be clearing momentarily.
1: Excuse me, I got you. It's 642, so they're going to be clearing soon. You still want me to check you all?
2: No, exactly. It's fine.
1: Perfect.
2: Six 3-2 MedCom.
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1: 2-2, 2015.
2: 201, detail for south.
1: Two zero one, 2015.

0: 2015. Two two Singapore. Two two 2015.
1: 201 detail for south.
0: Two zero one 2015.

0: 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MACOM 642.
1: On.
0: Are you clearing there?
1: We'll be clearing right now. Where do you want?
0: Start to the Tai Chi Bubble Tea, 800 Lawn Road, for a laceration.
1: Who's aging? Joseph Harry from Samaritan.
0: 2017 and 16, I'll go on.
2: 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How did you rest the 27?

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1: What is
0: General alarm, Parker's Ops 2, 2018.

0: 6-2, it's an alpha for hemorrhage, 33-year-old female, constabrilling, laceration of the hand. I'll leave it up to you, Chicago Priority, to the distance.
1: Thank you.
2: Thank you. 27
0: on ops 2.

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1: Or is your call is at 38 Jones Drive? He said it's the upper end by Carpenter. He also said it might be a chemical odor with the smoke. Probably a few responded with that.
5: See, 438, we're on Waterman. You're going to beat us in. So why'd you go up to 38 Jones, and we'll take Carpenter up to Jones.
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0: 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All set.
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2: CL 15 for the Fire Alarm 543 Road, Telfast Suites. 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
3: So, Kilo, soldier, take us on the general. I'm going to Beta County.

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0: 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Dispatcher 42 is arriving in the area. I'll establish newly come in.
1: Dispatcher 49, right.
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0: 439, 2027. 438, did you touch base with the caller?
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0: The call came from 38, but it's a few houses up the road. Maybe a backyard fire.
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2: Mohawk's going to St. Peter's. 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
0: Come to 25, house number 25. We don't need the 4 gas meter. If you can bring a tick, please.
2: Six, six. Yeah, I couldn't copy you.
3: Back in the vehicle.
2: Back in the vehicle, 2035.

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This is a mattress fire in the rear of 25 Jones. We're going to make this a single 20, all midway on scene.

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0: 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Heard a strong odor coming out of the building. 2015, 202. 203, 204.
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0: 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One of five, could you repeat the street?
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2: In about 4 minutes. 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

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Officer Kent Street, Lincoln Ave. 17-7, Engine 10 with Mohawk 18. See Charlie EMS, 173 North Allen Street, second floor, 33-year-old male, difficulty breathing. Crosses Kent, Lincoln, 21-12.

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0: 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It's got a suspended Class D license. Negative and Jesse.
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3: Thank you, ma'am.
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4: 632, Mike.
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1: Mike was on 632.
0: Partner's giving a report. 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
1: Appreciate it. 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
0: Well, you can't see 3-1-4-1
1: now. What do we receive, 103?
0: 103, yeah. Well, we got you going because I mentioned an unknown weapon. Didn't see anything, though. 2117. 101.
1: Receive, we got
0: 108. We're going to panic alarm there now as well.
1: .332, you can have it, yeah.
0: 332, 2118.
1: Set.
0: Thank you.

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0: 2 in Mohawk, Alpha EMS, 393 North Pearl Street, apartments 2, 65-year-old male with knee pain. Crossover Van Wharton Pleasant. Truck 2 in Mohawk, Alpha Response, 393 North Pearl Street, apartment 2, 65-year-old male whose knee hurts. Crossover Van Wharton Pleasant, 2121.
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0: 560 traffic stop, 2nd and North Lake. New York Reg, Mary Charles Lincoln, 7548, Black Chevy, SUV. Prince Mary George Lincoln, 7548.
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0: Well, so we're talking to both parties out front. Neither of them have made any mention of a weapon. All attempts to contact our caller have been negative at this time.
1: 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There's some activity with sports-like vehicles.
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0: 632, it's showing a Delta response for chest pain. 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She's conscious and breathing.
1: Okay.
0: 2138.

Union, Mohawk Bay, Bravo, PMS, 85 Wellington Ave. The lower level apartment for a 21-year-old male with a laceration, Crosser, Elliott Ave, Cottage Ave. Struck 3, Mohawk Bay, Bravo, EMS, 85 Wellington Ave, lower level apartment. 21-year-old male with a laceration, Crosser, Elliott, and Cottage, 2138.

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0: 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Can you have Fart respond to this, please?
1: Northern Boulevard.
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1: Yeah, hold up. 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
1: That's correct. 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
0: Subject was advised. 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
2: Cool, 177, take me out at center, talking to one. 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
1: 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It's a white Hyundai Elantra, occupied unknown. I'm out at Whalen Sherman.
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1: So, back to Wilson.
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0: Star
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0: 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I'm all set.
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1: Come back to a Jamel Benny, 1 Marinello Terrace, apartment 1 in the city. 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

0: 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I'm going to stick around and wait for another unit.
1: Four, 2317.

0: 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We're not coming up with anybody. You got to pull back.
1: Seriously, stand by.
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0: Badger Car 633.
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0: 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Apparently they spoke to the front desk. The subject was smoking in the room. There is no fire.
1: Appreciate any assistance from the fire department.
0: Again, that came from the alarm company.

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1: Lake Avenue, Quayle Street. A male in front, a 45-year-old male in front, sick. That's engine 7 and Mohawk, A-Alpha, EMS response. 610, Clinton Ave, crossing North Lake Avenue, Quayle Street. In front for a 45-year-old male, sick. 2026.

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1: Mile 28. Engine 11, A Alpha response, 7 Fordham Court, across Carlisle Court and Marlboro Court. Wires down, pulled down by a tree. 10, that's engine 11, responding A Alpha, 7 Fordham Court, across Carlisle Court and Marlboro Court. For wires down, pulled down by a tree there. 2332.
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0: dispatcher 111. We're going to have a tree down in the rear of 74. Looks like it's not the power supply pole down, feeding 74 from the rear.
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Action Engine 2, Rescue 2, Mohawk. Hi, Charlie, EMS response. This is Stewart's 351 Northern Boulevard, across the Shaker Road and Manning Boulevard. For a 37-year-old male, overdose. Engine 2, Rescue 2, Mohawk, St. Charlie, EMS response. 351 Northern Boulevard, the Stewart's, across the Shaker Road and Manning Boulevard. For a 37-year-old male, hospital overdose. 03.

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0: 1 Mohawk. Hey, Alpha EMS response, 39 Catherine Street. Across Elizabeth Street, Clinton Street. In front, 42-year-old male, sick. And that's Truck 1 and Mohawk. Hey, Alpha EMS response, 39 Catherine Street. Sharp. Across Elizabeth Street and Clinton Street. In front for a 42-year-old male, sick. 08. This is Joey.
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0: sorry, Rescue 4, you're returning?
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1: 202-011. Unit 102-109, 369 New Scotland Ave, with the fire department, a 44-year-old male, kicked out of Albany Med, ETOH possibly. So, 102.
2: In front for a 44-year-old male, 6. And it's engine 11, Mohawk, A Alpha, EMS response, 369, New Scotland Ave. Crosses the Glenwood Street, Parkwood Street. For now, stage in the area for a 44-year-old male, 6. Police are also en route. Code 12.
1: No gray hoodie, black pants, screaming. 012, 206.
3: 208. Where is it?

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1: That's correct. I'm in service in 290.
0: Received. Alright, 014.
2: Ambulance for 369 on Scotland Avenue. I'm going to be coming for you.
3: Two eight. Blue Mazda with unknown.

0: Ez arra tíg fel miának almezon.
1: Joseph, Chief. Joseph. 203, I'm in. 203, Joseph.
2: One of six, you got somebody coming this way?
1: That's correct. 105. One of three, receive. 205, can you actually head that way also?
0: Four six.
2: Six, I'm sorry, you said you had a car coming here.
1: That's correct, 205. 105, you can cancel.
2: I'm all set here. Thank you, appreciate it.
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0: Sorry, Jason.
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1: Engine 5, go ahead.
0: We just have Mohawk dispatched to our corridors. We have a walk-in. Generate a run number also for us.
1: We'll start an ambulance A Alpha to Engine 5 Squatters 289 South Pearl Street. They have a walk in there.
2: Excuse me, we'll be holding that call until I get somebody available.
1: Receive those lines. Be advised, we're staging EMS for that call. Alright, 021.
0: Why not, sir?
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1: 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Want to continue down for gas, please?
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1: Oh, 24. 107 dispatch, can you try to call back? Door's locked.

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0: Seven received, 025. Mohawk heading to Waterbleed Ave, you can cancel. Fire Mohawk, I don't know if you had an ambulance for it, but 43 Waterbleed Ave was accidental. You can cancel that.

0: Dallas runs 11. How's Miguel? Look at you. Received, Jofa.
1: Sorry for you, thank you.
0: Yeah. 102-109, is EMS clear to roll in?
2: 109S. Page change is refusing to go to Alden S.
0: Received, this party refusing medical attention and at all?
2: That's correct.
0: Receive, I'll stand him down for now. 027.
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0: That's a negative, sir.
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0: 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We have Mohawk on the line. 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
3: 102, no, he was refused. Hold on. 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He just walked off.
0: Okay, appreciate it.

0: 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Attempting to call private tow. It appears to be a possible abandoned vehicle. 031.
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1: Received, just making sure, 149 First Street.
0: 108, it's going to be 439 First Street. It's going to be for a small dog here, slightly aggressive.
2: Key prepared, please.
1: Reduce standby.
2: Back down to 615. Alright.
3: Looking for a ambulance for the city of Troy for a BLS call.
2: Negative at this time.
1: Thank you.

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2: Yes, assume we arrive.
1: 0034.

0: 160. Dart is back 38 from that stop for 161 to 70.
1: 160 to 36.
2: Five, that's correct. Mohawk 40 heading to 289 South Pearl Street, do you have any chair?
3: Mohawk 20, we have an 11 minute ETA.
2: Proceed to 5.
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1: 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You guys all set there? I'll be yourself that way. And 0 for your
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1: 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Are you guys all set there? Units 102 and 109.
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0: 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Confirm that the address is 289 South Pell Street.
1: That's correct, firehouse there. Engine 5 is quarters.
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0: Copies.

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0: 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A pink Range Rover, occupied unknown.
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1: 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Be advised, we got a call for a group hazing there. 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

0: Units 202, 203, 15 Delaware Street. It's going to be apartment 13. Actually, possibly 13 Delaware Street. The back door is open and all the state's neighbors are fighting. 107, 202.
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1: 202-110. Broadway. It's going to be a black and silver Yamaha motorcycle speeding down the wrong side of the road with another motorcycle with no plates at 110, 208.
0: Who's your answer?
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0: 8A. Duncan has arrived on Washington Ave.

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0: Section 170, is all the officers there on 456, or is 108 and 109 still on 490?
1: 108, myself, and 109 are on 456.
0: Received. 120.
1: One oh eight to 170. We're gonna have an unsecured back door at this time at the second floor residence.
2: Received. The front door is open as well. 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

0: 101 204 272 485 Hamilton Street. On the first floor, two males seen, Suburban Progress, two males seen, white male, black male, smashing their way inside. Crosses are going to be Quail in Ontario, 129. 101.
1: Where is it?
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0: Alright, received 101, TMP. 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
0: 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We need a board of 456 or 5 left.
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0: Can you send Mohawk to our quarters again? We have another walk-in and generate a run number for that one.
1: Engine 5, that's correct, 130.
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1: 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There's a discrepancy between Warren County and the Two Rivers Barracks.
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0: 207, I have that phone number you were looking for, the one county sheriff's office, whenever you guys are ready.
1: Okay, we're actually all set, thank you.
0: Received. All right, 142.

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And again, the 622 medical call, 1632 Central Ave, the Quality Inn, possibly room 240 at 201.

0: 622, Charlie responds for chest pain, abnormal breathing. 40-year-old male, constant breathing. And we're unsure of the exact room number, 240.
1: Received.
0: 204.
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0: Six to 10 o'clock.
1: Yeah, I got that.
0: Where are we having?
1: We're having a 2 of them.

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1: We are unable to locate the room. The health, the motel also cannot look up the patient's name. Is it possible to call him back?
0: Affirmative, we'll call him back. 210.

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0: Yeah, I don't have a number for hands canceled, DJS. They'll be there in a few minutes. Do you have it board up now?
1: Well, no, it's an urgent deal with it. 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Thank you.

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1: Alpha response for a fall public assist. It's a 71-year-old female. She's contemplating. 236. It's 22.
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2: The manager is going through notes on all the reservations to see if there's anything in there.
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0: 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Do you guys need any help over there?
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0: According to the desk manager, that number comes back to room 237, whose name is Ernest Drexel. The crew talked to him and he denies any need for EMS, so we'll be clear, no patient.
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3: 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Police will also be en route.
4: That's engine 11, Mohawk. Hey, Alpha EMS response, 140 South Lake Ave.
3: Across the Warren Street, Mercer Street. 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Police are also en route. 0300.

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0: units 202, 204, 272. 8 Delaware Ave crosses Matheson Ave, Jefferson Street, cruising for weapon. It's going to be a dark Honda Civic. Plate's going to be Michael Adams Sam, 9149. Complaint stated a male flashed a silver weapon. Couldn't tell if it was a gun or a machete. Last seen heading down the walk towards Central. That's going to be 27202.
1: Receive.
0: 204.
1: 272. 3. So, is that diving to that?
0: Receive 328.

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1: Yes, sir.
0: Hold on a minute.
1: Yes, sir.

0: 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I'll take that for 106.
1: 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Receive, thank you.

0: stand by. 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I'll give them a call back.
1: Who's this?

0: for no answer on callback. 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May not want to speak to officers.
1: This is

0: 207, just be advised, that plate comes back to a Hyundai Elantra and out of Troy. No plate hits in the area.
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2: One, two, three, four.

Penitentiary, and 7, responding A Alpha, 400 Central Ave, South Park Street, Ontario Street, apartment 19 J. John, for Alexis. Engine 7, responding A Alpha, 400 Central Ave, across Parcher Street and Ontario Street, apartment 19 J. John, for Lipsis, 348.

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Truck 1, Mohawk, A-Alpha, EMS response, 40 Lodge Street, Hilton Hotel, crosses Pine Street and Maiden Lane. For a 43-year-old male, sick. EMS Truck 1, Mohawk, A-Alpha, EMS response, 40 Lodge Street, crosses Pine Street, Maiden Lane. For a 43-year-old male, sick. 405.

0: You know, 102 Albany Med, room C, Charles 36, report of property damage. Put hold.
1: One of those.

0: small 41 of this bitch. Asian Army with MAS. Small 41 is back in.
1: Small 41 receipt. Correct one, you got that.

0: small 41 of this list. He's an Army with MAS. Small 41 is back in.
1: Small 41 receipt. Truck 1, you copy that?

Attention engine 1, Mohawk. Hey Alpha, EMS response. 45 Central Ave. Cross Henry Johnson Boulevard at Lexington Ave. In apartment ME, it's apartment Mike Edward. 379 year old male, sick. Yeah, that's engine 1 and Mohawk. Hey Alpha, EMS response. 45 Central Ave. Cross Henry Johnson Boulevard and Lexington Ave. In apartment ME, Mike Edward. 379 year old male, sick. 431.

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1: Attention, truck 3, rescue squad. A Alpha response. 893 Lancaster Street. Crossing North Pine Ave, Manning Boulevard. Apartment 8. For a carbon monoxide alarm. That's truck 3, rescue squad. A Alpha response. 893 Lancaster Street. Crossing North Pine Ave, Manning Boulevard. Apartment 8. For carbon monoxide. 435. Mohawk 50 and Route 2 Central Ave. C436.

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We'll face that. 101.

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1: 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Mike Edward.
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0: 559. 641A medical call, 36 Morris Street, across Craig Street, Archibald Street, Maplewood District, 559.

0: Mayboy 3 MS5, with that again, the 6418 Delta response for chest pain, claimer cold sweat. 36 Laura Street, across Craig Street, Archibald Street. Gonna be a 74-year-old female, she's conscious breathing at 6 o'clock.
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Using the side entrance for an 83-year-old male lift assist. Time 6:41.

0: 501, I'll be out at 402 Broadway advising one. 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
1: Apartment 344, checking on a 20-year-old female. Mother's concerned, name and phone number and a ticket. 658.
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0: Yeah, 108, 121D, David Quill Street. 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Being uncooperative, the phone 706.
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0: 6 to 08, Broadway and Orange, there's a white male wearing cargo pants on the bridge. 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
1: Two zero six.
0: Two oh five,
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0: Let's see. 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
1: Okay.
2: Engine 1 Rescue 1, Mohawk 2 Thrill of Terror, see Charlie response, going to be in the lobby, 63-year-old female, chest pain.
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2: Engine 1 Rescue 1, Mohawk 2 Thrill of Terror, see Charlie response, going to be in the lobby for a chest pain call. 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

0: 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Can you also add New York Reds, Michael David Paul, 7895? 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

Engine 9 and Mohawk 249 State Street. They had a response from a 3B, 59-year-old female there who's sick across her South Swan Street and Dove Street. Engine 9 and Mohawk 249 State Street. They had a response from a 3B, 59-year-old female with a medical problem. South Swan and Dove. 803.

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1: Pearl Unit 2, Central, we are on 2nd and North Lake. 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
0: Fire.
2: 473, he is southbound on Jefferson towards 1st Street. Again, just carrying the machete. He's not menacing anybody. He's just walking with it.
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0: 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You just take me out 13 Delaware Ave property check, signal 10. 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
2: So 5 on 3, can you run one by name and date of birth, please?
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0: Newfoundland 6-5, wanted medical call, number 26 Dublin Court, across an inch lane in Latham at 835.
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2: 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It's truck 41395 Washington Ave. It's called the Hudson. They had a response for an elevator rescue on the second floor. Fuller and Jermaine, 839.
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0: 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Nothing shown investigating. 11's command.
1: A-46.
2: 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I left now.
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0: Unit 203-205, 41 Marwell Street, for a domestic call. 849-203.
1: What's this?
0: 205.
1: 205, sir. Five is very elevated.

0: 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We get a report 456-850.
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0: 344 dispatch. 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

0: approach 301. Can you take me out with traffic stop? Madison and Green, New York Reg. Michael, David, George, 6120. 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

0: 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Show me how to go over to Marlow Street. I'm here. We'll be back 3. Signal 2, can you put me back on the detail, please?
1: Edge 5, Mohawk 45 and a half, Alexander Street, Adam response, 66-year-old female there with a medical problem, crossing Clinton Street and Elizabeth Street. Sanja 5, Mohawk 45 and a half, Alexander Street, Adam response, 66-year-old female there, sick, Clinton Street and Elizabeth Street, 57.
0: Is there a gentleman in the area? 202, 847, 857. 102, can you put me on this Scotland? 60 minutes, Scotland. Hey, we got one thing.
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1: 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If you follow Mohawk, follow fish calling Metro 195.
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0: dispatcher, return 1-4, this is Quentin 10. 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
2: And secure.
3: To dispatch. We're unable to gain access to the house. There's no answer at the door. Do you have a callback number?
2: I'll give him a callback.

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0: Six, Tom to one, Hamilton Street, in Dahlias.
1: Okay, can you press if you need to get the flat oxygen? You're all broken up. Do you need to go into detail? Yes, can you put them on a detail, please?
0: 909.

0: wondering what this is about Southside Mall is. Trent 41 Alpha Center down south, starting at 8-0. Put me on, Joe, let's go.
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0: 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It's going to be the front office for breathing problem. Closer Fuller Road and Jermaine Street. 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
1: 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Hotel 6, 2700 Curry Road, room 131. 51 year old female, conscious and breathing at 9:34.
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0: Coach, are you going to need EMS there?
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2: 1 Mohawk 277 Lark Street, New Baker, response is going to be in front. 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Hudson Ave and Hamilton Street, 946.

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0: 207 of traffic stop. It's going to be green and 4th. It's going to be New York, Lincoln, Paul, Nora, 1574.
1: Sir. 205.

So C Charlie response is going to be the dialysis clinic in front, 68-year-old female there, Crosser Garland Court, Southern Boulevard. Triple rescue 9, Mohawk 270, Mount Hope Drive. C Charlie response is going to be in front of the dialysis clinic for a female 6. Garland Court, Southern Boulevard, 1007.

0: 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We're transporting to St. Peter's.
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0: San Francisco Squad 10 with Medic 621 at Delta respond. Willow Creek, 586 Pierce Road, across of Concert on the Skeena line. 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At 1023.
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1: 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From C. Charlie 43. 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
0: Maybe one patient, we're just evaluating now. If you have truck 9 on the way, then go priority 2 to the front of the terminal. For Colony EMS, if they want to respond to the backside of the north garage entrance, we can guide them in from there.
1: Truck 9. 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
0: 52. Dispatcher, Airport 95.
1: Oh, 95.
0: Advise you, it was a solid concrete wall that the vehicle got struck. 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We're just evaluating and we know further this morning. Keep calm enough.
1: Alright, EMS is on the way. Should be there shortly. 52, copy.
4: I copy, dispatcher. You can put Shaker Road back in then.
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6: Mohawk receives Central and Everett.
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0: 633 is on reserve at Station 3. 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
1: Oh, okay. 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S6-4-1, you can return.

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6: Morning, Corning Preserve. They're stating, we're going to call from Colony, Asia Road. Same areas where the car went in the water a few weeks ago. Okay. Unknown if it's a person or a ball in the water. Across of Broadway, Colony Street. Again, this truck 1-5 Italian 2, Mohawk, 10 Quay Street. Same areas where the car from last week or a few weeks ago. Possible body or possible ball, unknown, in the water by the boat watch, 1037.
7: Mohawk received. What response would you like?
2: Charlie. 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

0: 2, engine 5. Do you copy that?
1: Truck 1's on, Chief. 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
0: single pass, well, I mean, 203.
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0: Sorry, Steve. I'm with the police now. Truck one, you can hold off on 3.

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1: 109.
0: 109. Can we get Mohawks for 8-year-old male? ABC's okay. 941.
1: 109. 1048.
0: 505's back 10.
2: 505, 1048.
3: Out there. Yeah, if you can stand down.
2: Pretty deep.
3: Battalion 2 is about to return all public complaints from the fall of the river.
2: Battalion 2 received all companies from 10 Quay Street are back in 1048.
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1: 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I'm going to have a traffic stop. It's going to be State Lodge, near St. Adams, Lincoln, 9098. 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

0: Edge 2 Rescue 2, Mohawk 325 Northern Boulevard, see Charlie response. It's going to be room 227. 64-year-old female there. The breathing problem, crosses Shaker Road, Manning Boulevard. Engine 2 Rescue 2, Mohawk 325 Northern Boulevard, see Charlie response, room 227, 64-year-old female there with a breathing problem. Another 26-year-old.
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0: Reese. And Chill 7, can you start over there? I'm on the phone tonight. I don't know what the problem is there. Chill 7.
1: Reese, what's that location?
0: He's mapping up at 15 Center Street, but he doesn't sound like he's there. So I'm trying to see if I can find out where he is.
1: Reese.
2: Chill 7, I'll take it for 7. I'm close by.
0: Chill 7.
2: Where'd you next?

0: 202, were you able to get any further?
1: Negative.
0: First evening, it was just not enough an area.
1: It was wrapping up on the corner Colony and Center, closer to the warehouse.
2: Negative signal 10, malfunction, systems intercept.
0: One, three, six, five.

0: 1 Mohawk 728 Madison Ave. Adam, your spot's going to be in the lobby for a fall. Roses Southlake Ave and Quail Street. Engine 1 Mohawk 728 Madison Ave. Adam, response. It's going to be in the lobby for a mail with a fall. Southlake Ave and Quail Street, 1136.
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1: Units 102, 109, 16 New Scotland Ave. Larceny just occurred. Black male, white shirt, blue pants. Standing on a corner. 1139, 102? 109?
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1: And I'm 44, 9, X, 1, 1.
0: What's happening in the area? So 7, I'm 44.
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0: 4211, brief.
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2: That's right.
0: Okay, go ahead.
2: I'm all set. I thought you were crossing out, please.
0: Negative.

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0: Units 201, 203, 7 Barclay Street, for Boy Girl Trouble, Apartment 2. Boyfriend Trouble. 1147, 201. So on, 203. Who's this?
1: 613 to 207 and 208. Let us know when you're ready for us.
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1: 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Paddock 641, 1153.

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0: Julie from my location. I'll be following Mohawk 48 over to Omni Med Pete, my partner's back inside.
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0: Signet when they come.
1: That comes, huh?
0: We're going to be on the side of Alt 7, with westbound, which may be a traffic accident. I'll update with more information. But can you send troopers, please?
1: Confirm you're not involved.
0: We're not involved in an accident. We're pulling up on what appears to be the scene of an accident. There's two cars pulled over. We're not really sure what's going on. We're going to go check.
1: Received, 1202.
2: We're going to be at the Miller Road overpass as well.
1: Just hold for me.

0: 来看吧。There are no patients. We're just gonna wait for the troopers.
1: And just confirm, are you Miller Road or Cole Bowden?
0: Alternate 7 westbound, right underneath the bridge, or right before the bridge.
1: Which bridge? I got alternate 7.
2: Old Loudon Road, westbound.
1: That's not what you gave me, Miller, 1205.
3: Two zero two two. 207, 206, same traffic.
1: They are on the way.
3: Appreciate it. Thank you, sir. Sorry for the confusion.
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0: Engine 2, Omaha 345, Northern Boulevard, Adam response. It's going to be room 143, 84-year-old female there with back pain, plus Shaker Road, Manning Boulevard, Engine 2, Omaha 345, Northern Boulevard, Adam response, it's room 143. 84-year-old female there with a mouth problem. Shaker Road, Manning Boulevard, 1212.
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1: That's 305. I can head over to 193 Central as well.
0: 305.
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2: 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Mail that's got an OOP, needs to be removed. 1215, .101.
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0: 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I'll be at Mess Command. 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
1: One in Mohawk, 45 Central Ave, apartment 7, E. Edward. Henry Johnson, Lexington. See Charlie, sick person. You're going to send you one rescue on Mohawk, 45 Central Ave, apartment 7, E. Edward. Henry Johnson, Lexington. See Charlie, sick person. 1225.
2: Sorry, where there's a report at 218 Larch Street for larceny.
0: 218, I'm on the volume. Can you give me details, please?
2: That's correct. This is in front of, Matt wants to file a report for possible larceny. ETA of 5 minutes, which was 30 minutes ago.
0: Please, 204 in service.
2: Negative, still in detail.
0: Okay, I'll handle it. Thanks. Appreciate you looking out.

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0: 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Is that in the pending screen still?
1: Yes.
0: Appreciate it. You can put me on, I'll be following up here in a couple minutes.
1: Appreciate it.

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0: 5-2, it's going to be a Delta response for an overdose 67-year-old male, not conscious, is breathing. 1237.
1: You're going to be able to clear there. Do you want me to go back up 6-5-2?
0: I'm not able to clear.

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0: 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Is Unit 504 behind us as a parent aboard?
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0: Okay, I just wanted to make sure that wasn't the parent behind us. Thank you.

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0: 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Timeout 1254. 201. 202.
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0: 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The 76-year-old female, conscious and breathing, use the rear entrance.
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0: Now for your call, they're, the caller's like following the mail, so they're now mapping up the corner of Benson, Ontario. We're trying to get them to stop, but they're refusing.
1: Proceed. Thank you. I got 104 with me as well.

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1: At this point, it's going to be a brow response for some unknown problem. It's a Avalanche fall detector, and we can hear a male breathing in the background. And it is mapping to the rear parking lot, to the middle of the lot there. You just want to check the area.
0: Receive.
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1: Rescue 9.
0: They're just about done with us here if you want to come back now with the cones.
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0: 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Chapel Street and Pembroke Street, A Alpha 6 person. Truck 2 Mohawk, 30 Clinton Ave, the basement, Sallyport entrance. Chapel Street and Pembroke Street, A Alpha 6 person, 1310.
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0: 的下去。
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0: I see the water department's already started finding. You know, my ship will call back and it's happened next night. The water's almost at the level of the entrance. There's still all these departments there.
2: I believe you're supposed to use the rear door there. Is there nobody waiting for you?
3: That would be a negative, sir.
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0: Six ones are out.
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0: 641, you called the Bravo response for a medical alarm. 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And there's access information in your call ticket. 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Dispatch on.
1: 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Now it's running for turn, everybody.
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1: Scotland Avenue, Hearst Ave, in Reunion, Robert, Sam, Tom. 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
0: 205 south, can you reach out to National Grid and have them respond here, please? 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
1: 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National Grid's been advised.
2: Okay. 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
0: 2-2 on routine. I'll take it for 7. Come from the pumps.
1: 2-7. 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Thanks.
0: 2-7. Hey, entering through the rear.
1: Yeah.
0: Round Paris, St. James Place, East Rally, sick person.
1: Yeah.
0: Engine 9, rescue 9, I'm off. 52 Hackett Boulevard. Enter through the rear. Down here. Press St. James Place, see Charlie for a sick person.

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1: Fall back in. Everybody's back in, 1340. 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

0: 207, can you head over with 205 then?
1: That's correct. What's the location?
2: 205, you can keep reserve there. 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
0: Perfect. 207, can.
1: 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I'll just roll it that way.
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1: Anyone, you're at the med at 1343. Cass is down for the day. I'm heading back to ops now.
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0: 9 dispatcher. 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
1: Can you repeat?
0: I'm trying to raise Mohawk. 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I just want to let them know it might be an RMA and they can wait outside.
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0: Fire Department for EMS 4 with ambulance 641. 8 Delta response for breathing problems at 2109 Brook Circle. It's a third party caller. It's an 83 year old female, conscious and breathing there.
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0: 1359.

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3: 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She's going to be standing by there.
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2: Negative. We can contact OPD. I need to call and put it in there, Cat. We'll contact him.
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0: 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We're going to be in front of Building 8.
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0: Going to be in the parking lot in front of the daycare.

0: 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It's off of Delta Street, 1409.
1: 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Mohawk with Rescue 9 are going ALS to St. Peter's, and we can take Elm Street.
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0: 14 to 615. I'm just going to be dropping 612 off at Fleet. You want me to head down there so you can keep the rig in service?
1: Yeah, if you wouldn't mind heading down there, that'd be great. I'll just loop back around.
0: Yeah, sir.

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1: Four G 20. 20,
2: should be
1: a green Chevy sedan. It's in the wide open, a couple rows back from the daycare building.
2: Receive, I'll be going in the area.
1: 213.

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1: 412, assist 4G20 at Building 8 on the campus. He's going to be in the parking lot in front of the daycare.
0: One, two, receive, show me the route.
1: 4G12, be advised, it's going to be a green Chevy four-door.
0: 1-2, received.
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0: 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Okay.
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0: 614 Echo. Did you put the call on my screen, please? Are you seeing? 81 was looking for you. 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No, I can handle it with the crew that's there. 81, you can return.
1: Receive.
0: Squad 9, rescue 9. Hey, 20 for the fire alarm, Snyder Hall, State University, 515 Loudon Road. Here's a Shaker of Green holding rescue 9, squad 9, 14, 16.

0: 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It's going to be A-Alpha EMS for a sick person. Engine 2 at Mohawk, 325 Northern Boulevard, Hudson Park, room 201 B-Boy. Shaker and Manning, A-Alpha, sick person, 1418.
1: Mohawk received 325 Northern Boulevard.

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5: If you want to start one, yes.
6: Truck 2, engine 10, Mohawk, 325 Northern Boulevard, see Charlie breathing problem, room 224, Grosvenor Shaker Road, Manning Boulevard. Truck 2, engine 10, Mohawk, 325 Northern Boulevard, see Charlie response is room 224, 87-year-old male breathing problem, Shaker and Manning, 1421.
5: And received.
7: Mohawk 41 and out to Northern Boulevard, 15 and 10 minutes.
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1: I guess we were there yesterday. They said the building was secure and it was a possible rodent issue, and the tenants were advised to contact their landlord.
2: South, that's negative. I'm on the phone with the landlord of 55 Phillip and Phillip, yeah, 55 Phillip.
3: Okay,
2: yeah.
3: This is
2: one of 55 Phillip. She is there, and yeah, we need to go back.
1: All right, I'll put it back in.

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1: Okay, we'll take that call if you can put truck 2 on the other call.
2: Alright.
1: Capital. 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

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Engine 5, Mohawk 55, Phillips Street, cross of Elm Street, Wilbur Street, B, Bravo, for cardiac arrest. So Elm Street and Wilbur Street. Engine 5, Mohawk 55, Phillips Street. So 55, Phillips Street, Elm Street, and Wilbur Street, B, Bravo, EMS for possible cardiac arrest. 1428. Lima, Jupiter, Delta, 8749. Proceed.

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The Ezra Department, number 2, Gene Jugan Lane, apartment 208, 1442. 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

0: 9 Mohawk, 27 Hank Clover, St. Margaret's, Samaritan Road in Crown Terrace, A-Alpha traumatic injury. Attention 9 Mohawk, 27 Hank Clover, St. Margaret's, room 271 A Adam South, unit A-Alpha, Samaritan Road in Crown Terrace for traumatic injury. 17-year-old male, conscious breathing, 1450.
1: Thanks. 205, I'm back to 03, I'll take that for 204.
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1: Received, I think there's another one pending out there for Walmart. 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

0: Engine 2 Rescue 1, Mohawk, 169 First Street, Delta response for breathing problem. Be the basement apartment, North Swan Street and Lark Street. Engine 2 Rescue 1 and Mohawk, 169 First Street, Delta response, basement apartment for a breathing problem, North Swan Street and Lark Street, 1457.
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0: 101. Can you stay there against

Engine 1 and Mohawk 315, Sheridan Ave, in response. It'll be the front lobby. We're female there with a medical problem. Crossing Henry Johnson Boulevard, Lexington Ave. Engine 1 and Mohawk 315, Sheridan Ave. Adam response. 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

0: Engine 1159, Mohawk 50, New Scotland Ave. See Charlie response. It's going to be on the fifth floor. 50-year-old female with breathing problem, Crozer Holland Ave and Myrtle Ave. Engine 11, Rescue 9 Mohawk 50, New Scotland Ave. See Charlie response for breathing problem, Holland and Myrtle, 1500.
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2: Nobody is to come to St. Peter's Hospital. Consider them on diversion.
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4: 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They probably sent over information. 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
1: Go ahead.
0: 20, you're going to respond to building 8, and Andrea Hodges is going to meet you down in the lobby. I have a callback number if you want it. On a Susan Lust that called, stating that she has attempted suicide before, and she doesn't want to go through that again.
1: Where you see that? I'll be clear on the traffic stop in 1 minute. Any going?
0: 303.
2: Can you start a hotel location for unit 206 for a tire change?
3: 30306. I'm definitely going to need you here for traffic control, please.
2: This is level 5 call. Okay, we're back to the box. Receive.

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1: That's 305. If I could please have EMS roll in. Check out approximately 59-year-old male, right arm pain.

0: 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The ambulance that's going to be coming in, have them go to the gate next to the firehouse. Once we arrive, we'll get your further information.
1: 652.
2: I'm sorry, that was the gate next to the firehouse?
1: Affirmative.
2: Okay.
1: It's going to be trial response for a stroke. The 72-year-old female, she is conscious and breathing. 652.
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0: Can you show me around to building 8?
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2: 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EMS is on the way. 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

0: Roger, boy, I'm seeing a few cars in traffic. They may be controlling traffic right now. Possibly two patients. Likely going to be BLS. You can cancel on Japan.
1: 3-10. Engine 4, you said two patients. You want me to send another Milwaukee? I'm going to wait out here at the gate.
2: Arriving, waiting at the gate, 50-50. Go for Mohawk.
1: Mohawk, I understand you're still holding New Carner, but when you find ambulances, we actually may need two of them over there. There's possibly two patients on scene.
3: I've got one unit in route. I'll be holding a call for the second patient.
1: Reese, they may be canceled. If I get any updates, I'll let you know.
3: Reese, thank you.

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0: We're packing her up now, and then I'm going to come to the gate. I am going to grab you, and then we're going to be firing one off.
1: Okay.
2: Six ten.
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1: Sir. 614 to 615. Good. We finally got a vet here. We'll be clearing here in just a minute.
2: Got it. Thank you.
1: I've got it. Forces.
2: 109.
1: Nurses. Right, 25 Capital.
0: Capital.
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0: 641 back in, I'm back on the train, 614 back in.
1: I didn't copy that last part. You're back in with us.
0: We're heading back to the scene to drop 614 and back over this truck.
1: Proceed, 1522.
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1: Per 614, we're going to be treating St. Peter's as if it's on diversion until further notice.
0: That's not going to happen because our verdict's playing to the patient and she's adamant about going there.
1: Okay, 1525.
2: 651 back home.
1: Back home.
2: We're clearing St. Peter's.
1: Clearing St. Peter's at 1525 and 651, you will have the north when you're back in the town.
2: Yeah.
1: 661, you can cover south.
2: Copy.

0: Pakistan. Two o'clock. Can you just make sure AC is at the top of the list? Their dispatcher thought this was for a tow.
1: Yeah, I told them it was for a tire change, and then I gave them two separate tows on top of that, so they're all set.
0: Got it. Thank you.

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2: 1527. 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

engine 7, truck 1, hey, Charlie, response, 930 Madison Ave, Centennial Hall. The zone 993 automatic alarm crosses Partridge Street, South Main Ave. Again, that's engine 7, truck 1, see Charlie, response, 930 Madison Ave, Centennial Hall. For another general automatic alarm crosses Partridge, South Main. Time is 1528.

0: Engine, Engine 7, Truck 1, Hey Charlie, response, 930 Madison Ave, Centennial Hall, to Zone 993, automatic alarm, crosses Partridge Street, South Main Ave. Again, that's Engine 7, Truck 1, Hey Charlie, response, 930 Madison Ave, Centennial Hall, for another general automatic alarm, crosses Partridge, South Main. Time is 1528.
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661, a medical call, 8 Overlook Avenue off of Autumn Lane and Lawrence Street in the eastbound 5 District, 1530.

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0: 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Nothing showing company will be investigating. And just 7 off command.
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0: 306, is AT taking both these cars?
1: You have it,
0: excellent, thank you.

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5: 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Again, that's truck 1, Milwaukee, Alpha response, 220 Green Street, apartment 6E, Edward, 68-year-old male, sick. 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
6: I've been watching every session. 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
7: So we haven't gotten one yet.
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0: Do you make a mom on the air? 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
1: 1543.
0: I can take the field unless there's already a prearranged plan which is needed.
1: I was advised 610 was taking the field, so at your pleasure, I guess.
0: Alright, sir.
1: 1543.
2: 618 to 614. I'm in the office now.

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1: Grand Apartment 6E at 220 Green Street. This person said they did not call 911.
2: Sure,
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0: St. Peter's. Disregard, I answered my own question. I'll try to reach out to 681 to see if they're going to be delayed at St. Peter's at Albany, my brother.
1: Roger.
2: 615 and 610. They'll be out here in like 10 minutes or less.
1: Nope.
0: Okay, thanks.

0: 651. It's going to be a Bravo response for a fall. 56-year-old male, unconscious and breathing.
1: Truck 1, we did not speak directly to the complainant, but they kept giving us the same address, that apartment 6E there.
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3 into 10, Battalion 2, Be Bravo response, 180 Brevetter Street for a gas odor alarm. Caller states that there's no odor currently, just that a gas alarm is going off. We don't have much further across the Washington Avenue, Lincoln Ave. Again, this truck 3 inch 10, time 2, B Bravo response, 180 Brevetter Street for a gas alarm is going off in the house. They're saying there's no odor at this time. Cross Washington Avenue, Lincoln Ave, times 1551.

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1: Hello, traffic.
0: Michael Henry Robert, 9155. Michael Henry Robert, 9155. I'll be in South Swan and Madison Ave.
1: Thank you.

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2: I have a New York Reg, Mary Adam Sam, 8533.
1: Alright, can you repeat where you are, though? I don't know where you are.
2: 34 Willard Street.
1: How was that played again?
2: New York Reg, Mary Adam Sam, 8533.
1: So what'd you need?
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1: Appreciate it.

0: 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I'm going to come to 641 or 681. 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
1: 81 is on loud and chestnut.
0: JC, you can disregard. 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
1: Stay

0: 614 to 641. Thank you for doing that. I appreciate it.
1: And as do I.
2: So I'm a company man, you know.
0: That. 641 for your kindness. Your call is going to be an outburst response for a sick person, general weakness. 76-year-old male, conscious and breathing.
1: Breathing.
0: 69 up.

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1: Four G 20,
0: can you respond to building 8 and between building 8 and 9? It's going to be F as in Frank lot for a car that has leaked gas. We're saying the fire department.
1: Receive, I'll be en route.
2: 410.

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1: I'll be out there.
2: 4-liter.
3: 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Time is 16 o'clock.

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You're going to be in F Lot, S in Franklin, in front of buildings 8 and 9. Going to be a Toyota there that's leaking fuel. Again, that's Engine 10, Pay Alpha response, 8 Ironman Campus Road, F Lot, F is in Frank, in the area of buildings 8 and 9. 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

0: That's Engine 1 Mohawk, be able to respond. Delaware Ave, Elm Street, 60-year-old female, unknown medical problem, down in the area. Again, that's Engine 1 Mohawk, be able to respond. Delaware Ave, Elm Street, the female, down in the area.
1: Hold on,
0: time 6:13.
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0: Racing, truck 1 Mohawk, Alpha response, 220 Green Street, apartment 60, Edward. 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Again, this truck 1 Mohawk, Alpha response, 220 Green Street, back to apartment 60, Edward. 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

0: 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All right. Yeah, 3-2 Spanish, go ahead. Russian 2 meters.
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3: 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Officer 3, you're going to need a backboard.

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0: out at Benson and Partridge talking to the complainant. It sounds like her daughter may have gotten dropped off at Eagle Point. I'm still waiting to confirm.
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1: 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Engine 1, the car was a passerby. 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
0: company,
1: 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Mohawk 4, Delaware Ave. Did you see that cancel?
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0: 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EMT is giving a report now to the nurse.
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2: Three 205 Broadway and Division Street under the overpass. 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
0: 335 Lincoln Ave, language barrier, asking for police officer 1632. Small versus.
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0: Sixteen, 16-32.

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0: 615, received.
2: It's a 45-year-old female with chest pain, crosses Lark Street, Henry John, 5103. Again, that's truck 2, rescue 2, Mohawk Sea, Charlie, response, 194 1st Street, 2nd floor. It's going to be a 45-year-old female with chest pain, crosses Lark Street, Henry John, times 1634.
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2: 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Thank you. 102, 108, 911 Central, I have the wing stop for a female that needs to move, 1639. 102.
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0: Do we have animal control working now or no?
2: We haven't called in yet. Dispatch animal control. There's not yet.
0: Received. What time do they usually get on?

0: 6. I'm seeing if the ACO is coming in at 5 or 9. I'll let you know.
1: Holding on.
0: Hold on.
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5: 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We're getting a detail from medical we're about to put out.
7: Yeah, it's been 20 for assault 3rd.
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1: 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Thank you.
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5: 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Crosses Lexington Ave, Mormon Boulevard. Again, this Engine 1, Rescue 1, Mohawk, D-Delta response. 98 Central Ave in front of the building. 64-year-old man with chest pain, crosses Lexington Ave, Northern Boulevard. Time is 1646.
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0: Midtown 652. 652. Think that the guy is at the hospital or what's your status?
1: We called back in returning 611 to his vehicle and we're clear. Doing church.

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0: Ruthie, this is Mohawk. Fox 29, are you still in the air?
1: Thank you. Lincoln Respond Priority, so I said 229, you go to Fox.
0: Engine 9, you had some background. Was that hot or cold response?
1: Cold is fine, thank you.
0: Receipt.
2: Go for Mohawk. Mohawk, my apologies. It appears we prematurely canceled your unit for Albion and LRF. Could you star one back over there? And cold response is fine for them.
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0: 177, return me signal 3, please. Can you place me on 104's call? Do we have animal control working tonight?
1: And it's on call right now.
0: Reese, do you know who's on call?
1: Hayes is on call.
0: Reese, thank you. I'll give him a call.
1: Thank you.
0: Well, one dispatcher, return the rescue squad to service.
1: Reefy. We're doing that to Myrtle.
2: Truck 2, 1554.

0: That's correct.
1: Briefing, thank you. Very well.
2: Same as you, all the oils.
1: And 6-1, I copy your call, sir.
2: 6-2-1 to Albany Memorial.
1: 15-54.

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2: 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Assisting a party, I am also.
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1: South.
0: Well, Delaware and McAlvin, is that going to be separate from the Delaware and Calvin F? One zero one signal three. One one six.
2: We're clear of the Madden service.
3: Bye bye. Good night.

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0: 101 to South. Do you have any more information on the pending call 400 Central Ave?
2: I'm taking care of it down here. I just have a call coming up.
0: Appreciate it. Thanks, sir.
3: One 77. Can I speak to Steiner, please?
2: Steiner.
3: 177 Center, could you get a hold of the city forester in regards to my call? Apparently there is a large hornet nest in the tree next to 85 Benson, and they have already attacked the mailman and various residents.
2: That's right, said 85 Benson.
3: That's correct, right between 85 and 89 Benson on a city-owned tree.

0: Thank you once again.
1: Dispatch to rescue squad. The call came from Mohawk. They were the ones that spoke to the caller, 1703.
2: Ricky, we're with the resident of 203 First Street Basement Apartment, and she's stating that nobody here called.
1: Ricky, we'll check in with Mohawk and rescue 2703.
3: For 20 Red Star Street in front for a loud music complaint.
4: Okay. Any other information?
5: That's correct. It was a neighbor. She called here twice. I've tried calling her phone number back a couple times. Do you want me to give it to you to see if you have a phone history of it?
4: Yes. Yeah, can I get that phone number from you?
5: I'll give you a call.
4: Crazy, thank you.

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0: The phone number for the forester. I'm not coming up on my end.
1: That's one of the few numbers we don't have here.
0: Where is he?
2: So it's in quarters. One page in Albany Memorial.
3: And deliver to 1705.

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0: 25, can you patrol the P1 North for after hours Dockmaster? You'll have a vendor down there attempting access for after hours.
1: Where is
0: your 506, 9 4 6.

0: 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Call the signal 1 if we're not routine.
1: I got another one for you. 285 calling East Street, apartment 2B, male female fighting.
0: 50.

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0: 90 West on near 87 North.
2: Not sure yet.
3: Look.
4: MedCom 615.
1: Back of the...
4: Did they say they were involved?
3: 661 is involved, yeah.
4: Appreciate it. MedCom, you can show me how for that.
1: Where is it? 10 feet

0: 161. Was the other vehicle a Chevy Silverado?
1: Negative. The Toyota SUV. Definitely going to need a tow down here.
0: Reaching 1715.
2: Red 615.
0: Back is up.
2: If you haven't already, can you let traffic safety know?
0: We're going to call right now. It looks like your best access is going to be through Fuller Road.

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0: If you haven't already, can you contact City of Albany, see if we can get a block on the assignment out here?

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1: 661, we have one patient complaining of neck pain.
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0: looking for an ambulance. Looks like it's going to be an alpha response for an allergic reaction, I believe.
1: Negative.

0: Attention engine 4, engine 10, Mohawk. Need Delta respond. Fuller Road and I-90 West. It's going to be for a traffic collision. Colony EMS. One patient with neck pain. It's going to be right off the ramp by the overpass. New York State Police are on scene. Again, that's engine 4, engine 10, Mohawk. Need Delta response. Fuller Road, I-90 West. For a traffic incident. Colony police involved. One patient with neck pain. Right off ramp by overpass. New York State Police are on scene. Time 17:21.
1: Douglas.
2: We're back in.
1: Back in 2021.
3: Mohawk Base to fire. Are we accessing that call from I-90 or Fuller Road?
4: Mohawk, I believe you can access it from Fuller Road. If I get anything different, I will let you know.
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can you check with the caller to see if they were getting off I-90 west onto Fuller or getting onto I-90 west from Fuller?

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0: 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Do you guys still use Gary's for your tows, or you're good with whoever?
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0: Yeah, well. All right, that's it.
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4: 201-1720. I'm turning to engine 10. It sounds like you're going in the right direction. Then, dispatch, why don't you put truck 3 on it if it's on the highway?
3: Truck 3, you're also responding to Delta. It's going to be I-90 westbound just off of the Fuller Road entrance. It's going to be a three-vehicle accident, calling EMS is involved. State police are on scene.
5: Yes.
3: Again, that's Truck 3, you're also responding to Delta response. Fuller Road just onto I-90, just past the ramp, I-90 westbound. Calling EMS involved. State police on scene. 5 and 17, 25.

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1: Engine 10, or the call takers and the information I have, it sounds like they entered 90 from Fuller Road and just barely got onto the highway just past the ramp westbound.
0: Appreciate it.

0: to 10 to responding units. We're going to be on I-90 on the baseline.
1: Proceed. Is this past Fuller Road or above Fuller Road?
0: Correct. Above or beyond Fuller Road, heading west.
1: Engine 4 received. Beyond Fuller Road, heading west.

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1: Engine 10 to truck 3, we're going to come in behind Colony EMS and over to the left one lane. You go on the right lane and then in behind us, we'll leave the shoulder open and the far left lane open. Engine 10 dispatcher, we're arriving at Savage Van. We are going to be I-90 west, right at the split for the northway.
2: Receive 17, China.
3: Truck 3 copies, take the right lane.
1: Correct, behind Colony EMS and right lane, we'll leave the shoulder open.

0: the shoulder open and the far left lane open. Engine 10 dispatcher, we're arriving at Savage Van. We are going to be I-90 west, right at the split for the northway.
1: Receive 17, China.
0: Truck 3 copies, take the right lane. Correct, behind Colony EMS, the right lane will leave the shoulder open.
2: Engine 4, 10 on scene.
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1: He's a 4X South for the city mission, 259 South Pearl Street, 1735, Tom.
2: Two on the street.
1: Two on the street.
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0: 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We had one BLS transport by Mohawk to Albany Med. 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
0: We're in with the night crew. 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
1: Oh, on 68 West Street, there was an open line with people yelling, 1753.
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1: So to go in.
0: Can you place me on my previous call, please?
1: Freezing. Why don't you find Capital?

0: We're going to be back in. No patient. 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Did not call for it.
1: Richard, subject is up.

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1: Negative.
0: Is Zone 4 in with the night crew? With that call going out right now?
1: Affirmative, they are in with the night crew.
0: Receive, just want to check.
1: That's 1758.

0: 642 is an app response for a psych eval. 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
1: John Batson, I want to know if I have a call to you.

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1: 615, 820.

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1: 655 each of
2: what's on this?
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0: Thank you. Zero six for Rack, signal 3. 86 down the front, we check at Harbor Hill on that there.
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3: Okay.
2: Columbia Smoke War fire alarm in zone 359, crossing the Columbia Drive. And that's engine 4, truck 3, see Charlie responds, 100 White Pine Drive. For smoke or fire alarm in zone 359, cross is going to be Columbia Drive, time 1809.
4: Yeah, that's correct.
1: Yeah, that was for 104. He got it.
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0: Fine, sir, we got 2-10.
1: 18-11, 2-10.
0: Take them home, we still got three more trying to talk to. What? They come from Manning by the playground here, we're on the side.
2: You got a description?
0: We got eyes on all three still. They're all right here by the playground, by the school. The outside of the school here.
2: Appreciate it.

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0: 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I'm trying to reset the alarm, we may need to ventilate. 104 to 104C, try to reset the alarm.
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2: For 59-year-old male with chest pain. Across they're going to be Southern Boulevard, Layton Street, and that's truck 4, Rescue 9, Mohawk, D Delta Response, 336 Mountain Street on the first floor. For 59-year-old male, chest pain. Crossers are going to be Southern Boulevard, Layton Street, time 1823.

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4: 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And that's Engine 5, Rescue 1, Mohawk, Sea Delta responds, 126 Art Street, to be 18-year-old female unconscious in booking, cross to be Trinity Place, Broad Street, time 1826.
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0: Attention engine 1, Mohawk Ave response, 68 Central Ave, parking 14 feet in the way. 96-year-old male, sick, across Lexington Ave, Northern Boulevard. Can this engine 1, Mohawk A Alpha response, 58 Central Ave, apartment 14, Lees and Boy, a 96-year-old male, sick, across Lexington Ave, Northern Boulevard, time 1833.
1: Mohawk 47 arriving Arch.
0: 1833. Attention engine 7. B-Rover response is Mohawk 28, Central Ave, Quail Street, at the bus stops, mail down, unknown problem. Begin attention 7, B-Rover response is Mohawk 28, Central Ave, Quail Street, mail down at the bus stop, unknown problem. Time is 1833.
2: One detained 1833.

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1: 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Central Avenue.
2: It's going to be 68, Central Ave, 68.

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1: Engine 1 received. 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That address might actually be 680 Central that we're trying to confirm right now.

0: dispatch to Engine 1, the corrected address for your call is going to be 680 Central Ave. I believe perimeter is going to be closer if you want to return to service. For 68 Central Ave, the corrected address on our end is going to be 680 Central Ave.
1: Oh.
0: If you want to divert your unit that way, we're going to redispatch truck 3 to send over there. Truck 3 now for response to 680 Central Ave. It's going to be corrected address. Department 14B is a boy, it's a 96-year-old, now it's sick. Crosses Grant Ave, King Ave. Again, this is truck 3, corrected address, 680 Central Ave. Department 14B is a boy, it's a 96-year-old, male, sick. Crosses Grant Ave, King Ave. Time is 18:37.
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0: Apartment 14B is in boy. Priority is A Alpha. The 96-year-old male is checked there.
4: Okay, so you're in room.
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1: Oh, 840. Attention, truck 3 engine 10 Mohawk. B Bravo respond, Hillcrest Ave, Western Ave. It's a two vehicle accident. There's going to be two possible injuries on scene. Mohawk, if you can just start two units for now. Again, this is truck 3 engine 10 Mohawk. B Bravo respond, Hillcrest Ave, Western Ave. It's an auto accident. Two parties possibly injured on scene. Time is 1841.

0: Formal here. 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
1: 177.
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1: There you go.
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1: Go on.
2: New York Reg, Michael Henry King, 7310. Michael Henry King, 7310. I'm also going to need a tow for that car. It's not going to be drivable.
0: On it.
1: Crazy.

0: 24 from south, I'll be following Mohawk to Holy Mess. Honors in sight.
1: 204-248. 202-203 and 615-45 UAF for an EDP. 1848. 202. 203. 204. 615.
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1: Indeed it is.
0: All right, then it's the right car. It's a 1974 VAT registered to a female out of La Jolla, California, Amy Royal.
1: Received, thank you.

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1: 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Okay, I'll cover south.
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0: 6:15 arrived.
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1: just confirm me you guys got a tow coming for that plate in the call ticket.
2: That's correct. You got AC though. Update the ticket.
1: Reaching, thank you.

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0: Attention engine 1, rescue 1 Mohawk, D Delta response, Lark Street, State Street. Somebody burnt on an aged male, hospital overdose. And that's engine 1, rescue 1 Mohawk, D Delta response, Lark Street and State Street. For an unknown aged male, hospital overdose. Time 1907.
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3: 190, thanks. Hi, 203. 203, can you please find Mohawk, 19 Sutton, for a 36-year-old female leasing profile, 931.
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0: 6, I want that.
1: That goes up.
0: All right, I'm a transport. We're just getting the patient changed. So opens up. We'll be out of here in about 5 to 10 minutes.

0: 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Mohawk has 1 DLS 2 St. Peter's.
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0: Attention truck 3, engine 10 Mohawk, details response. Homestead Street, Western Ave. In a Cadillac, in traffic in the road, is a male, not conscious. Again, this truck 3, engine 10 Mohawk, details response. Homestead Street, Western Ave. In traffic, can be in a Cadillac, it's a male, not conscious. It doesn't appear to have been involved in a traffic accident. Time is 19:28.
1: Two zero seven, I can hold you.
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1: 202 next 101 Homestead and Western, just unconscious male in a vehicle there. Not involved in accident. You messaged him well. 1922.
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1: Just confirm you're going to be with a full crew.
2: Full crew momentarily. We're just finishing up a vehicle shuttle.
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0: 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Mohawk.
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0: 203 to Mohawk coming. Come up Western like you're going to Gilderland. It's across from the University Plaza before you get to SUNY. You can't miss us. We're in the middle of the road.
1: Mohawk 15, this is in the phone.

32 a medical call. 17 Dandell Drive off of Water Relief Shaker Road in the Olathe Fire District at 1938. It's going to be an alpha response for a psych eval. Patient is a 22-year-old female, conscious and breathing.

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0: We're at station 7. Will we be closer?
1: Yeah, I'll have you taken from 6-2, you're back in.
2: Thank you.
1: 19-30.
3: Joel 30, the handoff's coming. You're going to pull to the left of the pump. We're going to block traffic.
2: 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Watch over.
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0: Avenue Boulevard, room 421, for a 70-year-old male that fell across the Shaker Road in Manning. Units engine 2, Mohawk, deep arrival response, 325 Northern Boulevard, room 421, for a 70-year-old male that fell across the Shaker in Manning. Time 1944.
1: Richard.
2: 182.
3: What age you, Richard?
4: 277 Sigma 3, I'll take that to the lieutenant.
2: 182.
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0: in truck 4, rescue 9, Mall Odyssey, Charlie response. 10, Halsdorf Street, 67-year-old female, 6, crosses New Scotland Ave, North Greenway. Again, that's truck 4, rescue 9, Mohawk City, Charlie response. 10, Halsdorf Street, 67-year-old female, 6, crosses New Scotland and North Freeway. Time is 19:51.
1: Seven, eight, nine, 15.

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0: Going to be to the second floor, it's a 71-year-old male, lived at this, across the second half. Again, this truck 1, AL for response, 36 Beano Street, on the stairs to the second floor, to the 71-year-old male, lived at this, across the second half, time is 19:59.
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